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Got a song request, shout out, or just want to say hey? 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

0: Kovalik. The town of Bath has issued a boil water notice for Morgan, Hampshire, Jefferson, Street Glide, and Berkeley Lanes. Yesterday, they announced the Berkeley Springs Waterworks crews were responding to a water line break on Independence Street that was affecting customers on those lanes, as well as multiple side streets connected to those areas. By Tuesday, water service had been temporarily restored, so all of those affected areas should have water service. Operators will return to the site this morning to complete permanent repairs. Water service will be unavailable again around 8 this morning. Again, in those areas of Morgan, Hampshire, Jefferson, Street Glide, and Berkeley Lanes, don't drink the water without boiling it first. The Harpers Ferry woman who has been charged with killing her husband and then setting her home on fire, where her husband's and daughter's bodies were located, has waived her preliminary hearing. 55-year-old Nicole Ellen Taylor appeared before Jefferson County Magistrate Lisa Fraley Tuesday afternoon. She's charged with first-degree murder, arson, and the use of a firearm during the commission of a felony. She's accused of killing her husband, Robert, before setting their house on fire on Blackberry Lane September 30th of last year. Her bedridden daughter, Cynthia, was also found dead in the burned-out home. Jefferson County Prosecutor Adam Ward said Taylor's waiving her right to a preliminary hearing means the case heads next to a grand jury. The next session for the Jefferson County grand jury is scheduled to meet in January. Today is the deadline for reporting your personal property. Berkeley County Assessor Larry Hess talked about filing those personal property and vehicle forms.
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0: And a note that the West Virginia Division of Motor Vehicles has announced beginning October 3rd, the Berkeley Springs DMV will change its hours. It will be closed on Mondays, but open until 6 p.m. Tuesday through Friday and open Saturday mornings from 8 to noon. For the Panhandle News Network, I'm Marcia Kovalik.
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3: 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On 81, between Winchester, Martinsburg, and Hagerstown, I don't see any accidents even going into Greencastle. Traffic looks fine. 70, Hancock, Hagerstown, Myersville, and Frederick, all lanes are open. You merge on a southbound 270, heavy leaving 70, heavy going to 85 Buckeystown Pike, and then Urbana to Hyattstown. The rest of the ride of the lane divide is fine. 15 across Point of Rocks, it's heavy. Heavy into Luckett's. The rest of the ride of Leesburg's fine. Route 9, traffic slows at the West Virginia-Virginia line to Hillsboro, slowing at the Berlin Turnpike as well as Hamilton Station. And Route 7, it's jammed on your way toward Route 9. The accident was near Market Street and another one near 15. I'm Allie Oakley with traffic.
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5: Here's your Panhandle News Network forecast. Today, expect the fog to dissipate in the morning, leading to warmer temperatures with a mix of clouds and sunshine. The high will reach 81 degrees. Tonight will be partly cloudy with a low of 58. Tomorrow, anticipate a day with sunny to partly cloudy skies and very warm conditions with a high of 86. With your exclusive AccuWeather forecast, I'm meteorologist Joe Lundberg on Cool 92.9.

Cool 92.9, Morgan County's greatest hits. Good morning, I'm Danielle. Patchy fog out there this morning. It's currently 58, partly sunny, high of 78. This is the first of a couple days where we're going to be warming up. By Friday, I think I saw the high is going to be like 87. And then over the weekend, we're back down into the 60s. Here's the Eurythmics from 1984. Here comes the rain again on Cool 92.9.

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0: Morgan County's greatest hits are on Cool 92.9 at 6:23. Currently 58, partly sunny today. High of 78. It's the last day of September. Man, we flew through September and now we're heading into October. And of course, a lot of stuff like apple butter going on and all kinds of different activities. It starts definitely getting colder. Halloween is this coming month. A lot of great stuff to look forward to. And then it's straight into the holidays. 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
2: 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On 81, traffic looks pretty good right now. Winchester, Martinsburg to Hagerstown, Greencastle. Yeah, all of that looks good. 70, Hancock, Hagerstown, South Mountain to Frederick. Lanes are open. You merge onto southbound 270. And traffic is going to be heavy out of Frederick, Urbana, almost into Clarksburg. 15, it's heavy getting into Luckett's Route 9. Traffic slows at the West Virginia, Virginia line to Hillsboro. And you're going to be lining up going in toward Hamilton Station. Eastbound side of Route 7. Before you get to Route 9, there's an accident. And you're going to slow Route 7 to ride to a crash near Market Street. I'm Allie Oakley with traffic.
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4: Here's your Panhandle News Network forecast. Today, expect the fog to dissipate in the morning, leading to warmer temperatures with a mix of clouds and sunshine. The high will reach 81 degrees. Tonight will be partly cloudy with a low of 58. Tomorrow, anticipate a day with sunny to partly cloudy skies and very warm conditions with a high of 86. With your exclusive AccuWeather forecast, I'm meteorologist Joe Lundberg on Cool 92.9.

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0: Cool 92.9, Morgan County's greatest hits, 636. Currently 58 degrees, getting up to a high of 78 with partly sunny skies today. According to Glamour magazine, some recognizable hairstyles from the 80s are making a comeback, and the common theme is volume. Lots and lots of volume. Now, I'm a girl that went through stages of big volume. I started getting perms when I was in third grade. I had the mushroom hairdo. There's a picture. It's so funny of me and my siblings and my mom and dad. And when I went to college, I had a picture of us and my friend, my sweet mate said, "Wow, you guys have the biggest hair I've ever seen." So, and then I met my husband and he was like, "I wonder what your hair would look like straight." So I tried that for a few years there in the 2000s. And then I was like, right before COVID, I'm like, you know what? I'm going to embrace my curls again. And so some of these things that are on the list that are making a comeback, I didn't even know they went away. Like number one, the ponytail. All of us girls have the go-to ponytail, you know, since the 80s. The side part blowout, like Cindy Crawford, like big full blowout. Messy curls like Julia Roberts. I always loved Julia Roberts' hair. A pineapple updo like Sarah Jessica Parker. Permed curls, kind of like Dolly. Of course, hers were wigs. Natural curls. And, you know, they always say the girls that have curls want straight hair and the girls that with straight hair want curls. And an outward flipped out end, like a Princess Diana kind of thing. Okay. Some of these, like I said, us ladies, like I didn't know these were 80s things specifically for the 80s. I guess the volume is 80s, big curls, big hair and all that stuff. Hopefully we don't have to go through as much hairspray and Aquanet as we did there in the 80s.
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2: 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On 81 between Winchester, Martinsburg, and Hagerstown, Greencastle, there are no accidents. 70. It's fine. Hancock, Hagerstown, Myersville to Frederick lanes are open. You merge onto southbound 270. Traffic is going to slow at 85 Buckeystown Pike off and on the rest of the ride to Hyattstown. And it looks like on Ballinger Creek Pike, Crestwood Boulevard accident. On 15, heavy getting into Luckett's Route 9. Traffic is going to slow. Sagal Road, that's going to take you into Hillsboro. Traffic is also pretty slow on your way toward Hamilton Station Road and Route 7. Slowing at Hamilton Station Road to a crash that is going to be after Market Street. I'm Allie Oakley with traffic.
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13: Here's your Panhandle News Network forecast. Today, expect the fog to dissipate in the morning, leading to warmer temperatures with a mix of clouds and sunshine. The high will reach 81 degrees. Tonight will be partly cloudy with a low of 58. Tomorrow, anticipate a day with sunny to partly cloudy skies and very warm conditions with a high of 86. With your exclusive AccuWeather forecast, I'm meteorologist Joe Lundberg on Cool 92.9.

0: Cool 92.9, Morgan County's greatest hits from 1979. That is the Doobie Brothers, Minute by Minute. 6:50, currently 58 degrees. And last night on Dancing with the Stars, it was Yacht Rock night. Had a little bit of complaints about the way they handled the music. They did like three Hall & Oates songs. They did Toto. They did some other ones, but I understand that they're dancing and they have to like up the tempo or something like that, but they're putting like saxophones in the song Africa by Toto. And I'm just like, okay, I don't like this. That's just my opinion. Tuesdays are Tail Wagging Tuesdays, where we introduce you to a pet of the week from the Humane Society of Morgan County. And this week it's Fritzy. One thing you can be sure of, he will never bite you because he has no teeth. Other than that, Fritzy is a healthy kitty. He likes quiet places and is a big eater, wet food only, of course. He keeps getting overlooked because it takes Fritzy a while to warm up to new people. But give him a little time and he'll be your new best friend. He has become pretty bonded to Sammy at the shelter. He was his first real kitty friend at the shelter, and they spend all their time together cuddling. Want to know more about Fritzy or Sammy or any of the pets that are adoptable at the Humane Society of Morgan County? You can go to our Facebook page where there's a picture of Fritzy, and that's 929WXDC, or go to their website, hsmc-wv.org.
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2: 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Traffic is okay between Winchester, Martinsburg, and Hagerstown. I don't see crashes. 70 eastbound after 81, you've got to slow down through that construction zone. The rest of the ride to Frederick is good. Southbound 270, you've got a crash in Hyattstown. Traffic stays heavy out of Urbana. 15, it's very heavy. St. Clair Lane to Luckett's and Route 9. Traffic is going to slow Sagal Road, and that takes you toward Hillsboro heavy. Berlin Turnpike as well as Hamilton Station and Route 7. Hamilton Station to Leesburg. Traffic's heavy with a crash after Market Street. I'm Allie Oakley with traffic.
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3: Good morning. With your news update, I'm Marcia Kovalik. The town of Bath has issued a boil water notice for Morgan, Hampshire, Jefferson, Street Glide, and Berkeley Lanes. Yesterday, they announced the Berkeley Springs Waterworks crews were responding to a water line break on Independence Street that was affecting customers on those lanes, as well as multiple side streets connected to those areas. By Tuesday, water service had been temporarily restored, so all of those affected areas should have water service. Operators will return to the site this morning to complete permanent repairs. Water service will be unavailable again around 8 this morning. Again, in those areas of Morgan, Hampshire, Jefferson, Street Glide, and Berkeley Lanes, don't drink the water without boiling it first. The Harpers Ferry woman who has been charged with killing her husband and then setting her home on fire, where her husband's and daughter's bodies were located, has waived her preliminary hearing. 55-year-old Nicole Ellen Taylor appeared before Jefferson County Magistrate Lisa Fraley Tuesday afternoon. She's charged with first-degree murder, arson, and the use of a firearm during the commission of a felony. She's accused of killing her husband, Robert, before setting their house on fire on Blackberry Lane September 30th of last year. Her bedridden daughter, Cynthia, was also found dead in the burned-out home. Jefferson County Prosecutor Adam Ward said Taylor's waiving her right to a preliminary hearing means the case heads next to a grand jury. The next session for the Jefferson County grand jury is scheduled to meet in January. Today is the deadline for reporting your personal property. Berkeley County Assessor Larry Hess talked about filing those personal property and vehicle forms.
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0: year, registered with the DMV, you need to report your vehicles to the assessor between July 1 and October the 1st. 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
1: And a note that the West Virginia Division of Motor Vehicles has announced beginning October 3rd, the Berkeley Springs DMV will change its hours. It will be closed on Mondays, but open until 6 p.m. Tuesday through Friday and open Saturday mornings from 8 to noon. For the Panhandle News Network, I'm Marcia Kovalik.
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3: 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On 81 between Winchester, Martinsburg, and Hagerstown, there are no accidents. 70 eastbound, you got some slower traffic at 81. And then you're fine in Myersville. When you get to Braddock Heights, traffic slows. There is a crash before you get to 340. Southbound 270, you're very heavy out of Urbana. From there, it's going to be heavy off and on the rest of the ride to 370, and that is strictly going to be some volume for you. On 15, traffic slows before you get to St. Clair Lane to ride past Limestone School Road and Route 7. There was that accident at Market Street that backed things up toward Hamilton Station Road. And Route 9, traffic is going to be quite heavy at the West Virginia-Virginia line to Hillsboro, and you're going to slow on your way toward Hamilton Station Road to Route 7. I'm Allie Oakley with traffic. Morgan County
4: weather. Here's your Panhandle News Network forecast. Today, expect the fog to dissipate in the morning, leading to warmer temperatures with a mix of clouds and sunshine. The high will reach 81 degrees. Tonight will be partly cloudy with a low of 58. Tomorrow, anticipate a day with sunny to partly cloudy skies and very warm conditions with a high of 86. With your exclusive AccuWeather forecast, I'm meteorologist Joe Lundberg on Cool 92.9.

Cool 92.9, Morgan County's greatest hits. Good morning, Danielle with you. 7:09. I was a huge Debbie Gibson fan. You know, back then it was like Tiffany or Debbie Gibson. I liked them both, but I really liked Debbie Gibson. I loved her black hat she wore. Here's Genesis, No Reply at All on Cool 92.9.

Cool 92.9, Morgan County's greatest hit, Shaking Your Groove Thing on this Wednesday morning. I'm Danielle. And coming up, we're going to talk about that dogs, they're the perfect companion. That's all I'm going to say about that. The best thing you can do to add years to your life is get a dog. Right now, let's talk. My tongue tied this morning on this Wednesday. It's Aaron Neville now. That's what I'm trying to get out from 1991 on Cool 92.9.

0: Morgan County's greatest hits are on Cool 92.9, 722, 58 degrees. Partly sunny today, a high of 78. Dan Buettner is a longevity expert and researcher, and he recently said during an episode of his podcast, the best thing you can do to add years to your life may surprise you. Get a dog. He pointed to scientific evidence showing that owning a dog is linked with reduced risk of early death, especially from cardiovascular disease. He says research shows that dog owners live longer, suffer fewer heart attacks, and experience less loneliness. He explains, because a dog forces you to walk every day, gives you a purpose, and provides unconditional love. And science backs it up, as the American Heart Association recently shared that dog ownership is associated with a 24% lower risk of death from all causes for the general population compared to non-dog owners. Experts say there are three major reasons why dog companions may help us live longer. Our daily physical activity studies show that dog owners walk an average of 22 more minutes a day than non-dog owners. Stress reduction. Interacting with a pet can lower your cortisol, the stress hormone, while boosting oxytocin, dopamine, and serotonin. And a 12-year-old Swedish study involving 3.4 million participants found that dog owners had lower blood pressure and reduced risk of cardiovascular disease. And reduced isolation. The U.S. Surgeon General previously declared chronic loneliness as a national public health epidemic, comparing the health risk from it to smoking 15 cigarettes a day. And having a dog helps people feel less isolated, especially those who live alone. Dale's advice is simple. So if you want to live longer, go adopt a dog.
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3: 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On 81 southbound, riding through Clearbrook. Pockets of slower traffic from an earlier construction zone. Route 11, riding into Clearbrook, traffic is jammed. On 81 Martinsburg to Hagerstown, traffic is going to be okay. 70 between Hancock, Hagerstown, Myersville and Frederick. Traffic is moving. Southbound 270. Traffic slows south of Urbana to Hyattstown. And it's going to be pretty heavy when you get to 27 Ridge Road to 370. On 15, traffic is heavy south of St. Clair Lane to get through Luckett's. South of Sphinx Ferry Road past Limestone School Road. Now Route 9. Traffic slows at the West Virginia-Virginia line to Hillsboro. You're going to be lining up for the Berlin Turnpike and then Hampton Road to Hamilton Station. And Route 7. Traffic slows Hamilton Station Road to ride past Route 9. I'm Allie Oakley with traffic.
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6: Here's your Panhandle News Network forecast. Today, expect the fog to dissipate in the morning, leading to warmer temperatures with a mix of clouds and sunshine. The high will reach 81 degrees. Tonight will be partly cloudy with a low of 58. Tomorrow, anticipate a day with sunny to partly cloudy skies and very warm conditions with a high of 86. With your exclusive AccuWeather forecast, I'm meteorologist Joe Lundberg on Cool 92.9.

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Cool 92.9, Morgan County's greatest hits. Good morning, I'm Danielle, hanging out with you till 10 this morning. Coming up, I have cool news. Right now, it's Toto on Cool 92.9.

0: Cool 92.9, Morgan County's greatest hits from 1982, Toto with Rosanna. It's 7:37, 58 degrees, partly sunny, a high of 78 today.
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0: A 1,000-mile bike ride is helping bring light to families around the world who live without electricity. A group of 5 endurance cyclists have spent the last 2 weeks riding from Illinois to Virginia to raise money for Watts of Love, a nonprofit that provides solar lights and financial literacy training to families in need. The annual 1,000 Miles for 1,000 Lights ride is in its fourth year and has raised more than $120,000 since 2023. Every $50 raised provides a family with a solar light along with financial literacy training. This year's riders are aiming to raise another $75,000 before completing their 14-day journey today in Herndon, Virginia. Organizers hope to continue growing the ride in the years ahead, bringing more cyclists and sponsors aboard to help provide even more families with access to light.
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3: 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There are no accidents. Now, Hedgesville Road, very heavy as you go past the high school and through Hedgesville in general. It looks like they've shut down westbound 70 just after 17 Myersville. And that's going to be for a crash. Yep. In fact, it looks like they're going to shut down the eastbound side for this crash. Eastbound and westbound 70 Myersville. Yes, crash. Oh, my goodness. And I know the westbound side for sure is shut down. Looks like the eastbound side is too. But bottom line is you're under first responder direction. Traffic is going to slow Braddock Heights over to 340. I'm Allie Oakley with traffic.

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14: Here's your Panhandle News Network forecast. Today, expect the fog to dissipate in the morning, leading to warmer temperatures with a mix of clouds and sunshine. The high will reach 81 degrees. Tonight will be partly cloudy with a low of 58. Tomorrow, anticipate a day with sunny to partly cloudy skies and very warm conditions with a high of 86. With your exclusive AccuWeather forecast, I'm meteorologist Joe Lundberg on Cool 92.9.

0: Cool 92.9, Morgan County's greatest hits. It's 7:50 on your Wednesday morning. 58 degrees, getting up to a high of 78. The next 2 days, we're going to be having highs in the 80s, and then it's going to drop down into more fall-like temperatures this weekend. 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Free movie Thursday at the Star Community Center this Thursday at 7. The movie will be Earth versus the Flying Saucers from 1956. And then on Sunday, they are having a special presentation of the Phantom of the Opera, which is then has piano accompaniment. So that's really cool. The Smell of the Kill is presented by the Ice House Theater Project this week, Thursday through Saturday at 7 p.m. and Sunday at 2:30 at the Ice House. The Morgan Arts Council and the Town of Pawpaw Art Pop-Up is this Saturday, October 3rd from 10 a.m. to 5 at the Pawpaw Senior Center, celebrating the local creativity, community, and all the wonderful things that make Pawpaw special. And then next weekend, it's the 51st Annual Apple Butter Festival. That's coming up Friday through Sunday. Friday night from 5 to 9, there's a kickoff party at the Beer Garden. On Saturday morning, check out the annual parade at 9, and then the festival goes Saturday from 10 to 6 and Sunday 10 to 4. And there's all kinds of contests, and they're asking for apple baking desserts. You can find out more information about that on the Apple Butter Festival Facebook page. And also, they're having an Apple Butter Festival Trail 5K. That's Sunday, October 11th. At Cape and Resort State Park, check-in begins at 7 a.m. Race starts at 8 a.m. That's $35 per runner. And on Saturday, let's go back to Saturday, there's the annual Boys and Girls Club Duck Race. Just so much stuff going on. And you can adopt a duck, and the launch is there in the state park at 4 p.m. Ducks are only $5 to adopt a duck. For more information, click connect on our website, because WVRC Media and Cool 92.9 care about our community.
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2: 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On 81 between Winchester, Martinsburg, and Hagerstown, there are no accidents. 70 eastbound, you got a crash at Downsville Pike, but listen, 70 is closed. 70 is closed before you get to Myersville. My understanding is the westbound side definitely closed after 17 Myersville. The eastbound side appears to be closed as well. With first responder direction, you're going to be solid from South Mountain. So it's really not a great option for you. 40 in Mapleville Road, already taken on some of that bailout as well. 15, it's a crash now at Limestone School Road. Route 9, very heavy from Sable Road to Hillsboro and on your way to Route 7. I'm Allie Oakley with traffic.
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3: Good morning with your news update. I'm Marcia Kovalik. The town of Bath has issued a boil water notice for Morgan, Hampshire, Jefferson, Street Glide, and Berkeley Lanes. Yesterday, they announced the Berkeley Springs Waterworks crews were responding to a water line break on Independence Street that was affecting customers on those lanes, as well as multiple side streets connected to those areas. By Tuesday, water service had been temporarily restored, so all of those affected areas should have water service. Operators will return to the site this morning to complete permanent repairs. Water service will be unavailable again around 8 this morning. Again, in those areas of Morgan, Hampshire, Jefferson, Street Glide, and Berkeley Lanes, don't drink the water without boiling it first. The Harpers Ferry woman who has been charged with killing her husband and then setting her home on fire where her husband's and daughter's bodies were located has waived her preliminary hearing. 55-year-old Nicole Ellen Taylor appeared before Jefferson County Magistrate Lisa Fraley Tuesday afternoon. She's charged with first-degree murder, arson, and the use of a firearm during the commission of a felony. She's accused of killing her husband, Robert, before setting their house on fire on Blackberry Lane September 30th of last year. Her bedridden daughter, Cynthia, was also found dead in the burned-out home. Jefferson County Prosecutor Adam Ward said Taylor's waiving her right to a preliminary hearing means the case heads next to a grand jury. The next session for the Jefferson County Grand Jury is scheduled to meet in January. Today is the deadline for reporting your personal property. Berkeley County Assessor Larry Hess talked about filing those personal property and vehicle forms.
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3: And a note that the West Virginia Division of Motor Vehicles has announced beginning October 3rd, the Berkeley Springs DMV will change its hours. It will be closed on Mondays, but open until 6 p.m. Tuesday through Friday and open Saturday mornings from 8 to noon. For the Panhandle News Network, I'm Marcia Kovalik.
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5: 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On 81 between Winchester, Martinsburg, and Hagerstown, there are no accidents. Traffic is going to be okay. 70 eastbound, a little bit heavy there at 81. There was an accident near Downsville Pike, but listen, 70 closed. 70 is completely shut down on that westbound side. The eastbound side, they just opened up the right lane. So at least we have that now. But expect big delays as you take 70 near Myersville now at this point. On 15, traffic is still very heavy. Luckett's to Limestone School Road where there was an accident. Route 9, traffic slows after Sagal Road to Hillsboro. And you're going to slow again Hampton Road to Hamilton Station. I'm Allie Oakley with traffic.
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6: Here's your Panhandle News Network forecast. Today, expect the fog to dissipate in the morning, leading to warmer temperatures with a mix of clouds and sunshine. The high will reach 81 degrees. Tonight will be partly cloudy with a low of 58. Tomorrow, anticipate a day with sunny to partly cloudy skies and very warm conditions with a high of 86. With your exclusive AccuWeather forecast, I'm meteorologist Joe Lundberg on Cool 92.9.

Cool 92.9, Morgan County's greatest hits. Good morning, I'm Danielle. Let's go back to a time where I remember being in middle school, and it was really fun, but yet it was hard because, you know, you're growing up. Milli Vanilli was on the radio, and we loved them. And then they broke our hearts and said they were lip-syncing. But they still have good music. Here's Blame It on the Rain on Cool 92.9.

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0: 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Partly sunny today, a high of 78. Right now it's 58.
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0: 99 years ago in 1927, Babe Ruth hit his 60th home run of the season. He held the single season home run record for 34 years until Roger Maris broke it in 1971. My favorite cartoon premiered today in history. 66 years ago in 1960, The Flintstones premiered on ABC. 58 years ago in 1968, The Supremes released their Love Child song. 55 years ago in 1971, Isaac Hayes released the theme from Shaft. 50 years ago in 1972, Roberto Clemente got his 3,000th and last hit for the Pittsburgh Pirates. He later passed away in a plane crash 3 months later. 44 years ago in 1982, Cheers premiered on NBC. It ran for 11 seasons. 10 years ago in 2016, Luke Cage premiered on Netflix. It ran for 2 seasons. And 1 year ago in 2025, Chad Powers premiered on Hulu. Never heard of this one before. It's in its second season that started earlier this month. And that is your Back in the Day.
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2: 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On 81 between Winchester, Martinsburg, and Hagerstown, I don't see accidents. 70 eastbound, pretty heavy at 81 in Downsville Pike where there is a crash. And then listen, westbound 70 completely shut down after 17 Myersville to accommodate an accident. You've got big westbound delays that are going to start after you leave Braddock Heights, but the eastbound side, they just opened up one lane of traffic past 17 Myersville. You've got delays from South Mountain. Bottom line is look out for police direction on this one. 15, traffic slows out of Luckett's past Limestone School Road where there was an accident. Route 7 and Route 9, there was an accident there, but there were a couple earlier in Leesburg that really backed you up. I'm Allie Oakley with traffic.
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4: Here's your Panhandle News Network forecast. Today, expect the fog to dissipate in the morning, leading to warmer temperatures with a mix of clouds and sunshine. The high will reach 81 degrees. Tonight will be partly cloudy with a low of 58. Tomorrow, anticipate a day with sunny to partly cloudy skies and very warm conditions with a high of 86. With your exclusive AccuWeather forecast, I'm meteorologist Joe Lundberg on Cool 92.9.

0: Cool 92.9, Morgan County's greatest hits. It's 8:33. It's currently 58 degrees, getting up to a high of 78 today with partly sunny skies.
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0: In studio this morning is Matt Pennington from the Morgan County Wellness Center, also known as The Well. Good morning.
2: Good morning, Danielle. How are you?
0: Good. It's been a little bit. We took like a little bit of a summer break in having you in because things were so busy. And I'm not saying it's not busy right now, but I wanted to have you back in because, you know, people are starting to think about doing more exercising and more stuff inside. So to let you come in and tell about what's going on at the Morgan County Wellness Center, I thought that would be great.
2: Yeah, thank you so much for having me back. And yeah, we have been busy. I was saying earlier, we're now over 800 members that are actively using the facility on a monthly basis. We, of those 800 members, we bring in between 3,000 and 4,000 visits from them a month, whether it's playing community basketball on Tuesday nights or volleyball on Wednesdays or using any one of our strength and cardio machines. We really do have something for everybody at the Morgan County Wellness Center. Specifically, we're starting up a couple new classes as well. Nathaniel Smith, our ISSA certified trainer, is going to start offering a kettlebell class. We just got some new set of kettlebells, variety of weights, and Nathaniel wants to start teaching an introduction to how to use that piece of equipment for those of who may be unfamiliar to its benefits. So the class is going to be offered Wednesdays at 5:30. What we need from you is about 12 to 15 people showing interest at that day and time. And once we get enough people interested, we'll start booking out dates. So we want to make sure that we have enough people to fill the class before we really start narrowing down dates. So if you are interested, please go to our Facebook page or even message Danielle and she can send you over the link, I'm sure, to how to find us on Facebook. Also, you know, this is still fall sports season. You know, football's in mid-season, soccer's in mid-season, volleyball's in mid-season, but just around the corner, we're going to have basketball season coming up. So for anyone that knows a basketball player, we're going to start offering an advanced basketball clinic. This is really a pre-season tune-up. It's a pre-tryout tune-up. For those of you looking to make the team, looking to make a higher team, maybe advance from the JV style to the varsity style. So really this is for more high school aged players that have been playing the game for a few years or continue to play on a weekly or monthly basis. This is going to be offered weekend mornings through October. This is coached by Jackson Ellis. He's a USA licensed USA Gold licensed basketball coach and has been coaching in the DC metro area for a number of years, and we're really happy that he's here in our community and going to start offering some training and some coaching to our very talented basketball players, not just in Berkeley Springs, but we have a lot of folks that come from Hancock and Southern Fulton that come to play all the time. So this really is available to anyone within the listening area.
0: Yeah, that's great. And also, you guys have senior classes. We don't want to forget about the seniors out there.
2: Oh my gosh, yeah. Every Thursday, we have a very popular senior strength and balance class. We offer this out as a amenity for those. It's $5 to participate if you have a membership. And we have we take multiple forms of memberships, either cash, check, card, or if you are eligible for Medicare insurance membership. These classes are always available. They are $5 to pay the instructor. A lot of different types of movements, chair stretches, strength training on chairs, a lot of balance movement, a lot of reaction time, and hand-eye coordination. Think of like functional fitness as we age, just maintaining that good strength and balance as we go through life.
0: You guys are doing some improvements slowly but steadily. And tell us about some of the new things that you've added to the Well.
2: Yeah, we're really excited. I mentioned some of the kettlebells that we added. But in our strength training area, we have a few new pieces. and also brand new barbells. We hip thrust, glute and ham, and ab machines. So we're really looking to find pieces to replace and add new pieces to see if there's some interest at these from our members. As far as the facility is concerned, we are going to be starting work on that group fitness room where our senior class and our high intensity training class are currently held. So, you know, we have a sign, pardon the dust. It's going to be a bit of a process, but we're going to be putting a new floor in that room. Hopefully by next month, it should be complete. And then, you know, furniture, fixtures, equipment. So you'll slowly start to see a transformation from an old indoor pool that was there before to a new group fitness room that could be good for a yoga or Pilates or Zumba class, or if you just need a place to stretch, jump rope, or throw a medicine ball around.
0: That sounds great. So anything else you want to add today?
2: No, we're located at 23 Fitness Lane behind Clark's. We will be getting a new road sign soon, so we're really grateful at some of our local friends who are helping us put that together. We'll click the light on, so as the season starts to get darker, you'll be able to find us easier.
0: Yeah, sounds good. And that's the Morgan County Wellness Center, and you can check them out on Facebook. Matt, thanks so much for coming in.
2: Thank you, Danielle.
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0: 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Roberts Jewelers as our client of the week. L.A. 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L.A. 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
10: Here's your Panhandle News Network forecast. Today, expect the fog to dissipate in the morning, leading to warmer temperatures with a mix of clouds and sunshine. The high will reach 81 degrees. Tonight will be partly cloudy with a low of 58. Tomorrow, anticipate a day with sunny to partly cloudy skies and very warm conditions with a high of 86. With your exclusive AccuWeather forecast, I'm meteorologist Joe Lundberg on Cool 92.9.

0: 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Can you believe it's the last day of September? 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

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Have you checked out our Facebook page, 929WXDC? Like it. We had Matt put us over the top of 900 followers the other day. Thanks so much, Matt. Right now, here's the Romantics.

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Berkeley Springs football is back this Friday. It's homecoming as they will be home versus Southern. 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

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Jeff wanted to hear Aretha Franklin. That's Free Way of Love. Thank you so much for listening today. And this is a crazy story. You know, when you have a craving, maybe you drive a little bit faster, and especially if it's like McDonald's breakfast because they only have certain hours that they serve it. But this is kind of crazy. A motorcyclist in Virginia was pulled over for speeding last month, and he was going ridiculously fast. He was doing 72 in a 25-mile-per-hour zone. The local PD just released the body camera footage from the traffic stop, and it includes the man saying, "I was moving a little too quick, wasn't I?" The cop said, "Yeah, way too quick." And the man responded, "I was trying to get to McDonald's for their breakfast." He also noted that he woke up late and he didn't even take the time to put on socks. The cop said, "The first thing that's going to fly off of the bike is you. 72, someone pulls out in front of you, dude, you're done. Not to mention the other

0: drivers and pedestrians he was putting at risk for his fast food fix. He ended up with a ticket for reckless driving and probably also didn't get that egg McMuffin that day.
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16: Here's your Panhandle News Network forecast. This afternoon, expect a mix of clouds and sunshine with a high of 80. Tonight will be partly cloudy with a low of 57. Tomorrow will bring sunny to partly cloudy skies and very warm temperatures reaching a high of 86. With your exclusive AccuWeather forecast, I'm meteorologist Joe Lundberg on Cool 92.9.

0: Cool 92.9, Morgan County's greatest hits. It's 9:48, and guess what? It's the last day of September. When I talk to you again tomorrow, it'll be October 1st. Where did the month of September go? Where did 2026 go? Thanks so much to Matt Pennington from the Morgan County Wellness Center for coming in and giving us an update this morning. Have a great rest of your day. Looks like the weather's going to be beautiful. Logan's coming in next right here on Cool 92.9.
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Morgan County's greatest hits are on Cool 92.9. Welcome to Wednesday. I'm Logan Scott. Hope you are well today. Hanging out with you till about 3 o'clock at work with Dexy's Midnight Runners on Cool 92.9.

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15: Here's your Panhandle News Network forecast. This afternoon, expect a mix of clouds and sunshine with a high of 80. Tonight will be partly cloudy with a low of 57. Tomorrow will bring sunny to partly cloudy skies and very warm temperatures reaching a high of 86. With your exclusive AccuWeather forecast, I'm meteorologist Joe Lundberg on Cool 92.9.

0: Lip Sync on Morgan County's Greatest Hits. 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

Morgan County's greatest hits are on Cool 92.9 as we are 10 in a row on this hump day, final Wednesday of the month. Can you believe it? I can't either. Here's MJ

Tommy Heads on Cool 92.9. Yesterday's Tail Wagging Tuesday pet of the week was Fritzy. 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Here's Natalie Cole on Cool 92.9.

0: Mark Morrison's on Cool 92.9, more of Morgan County's greatest hits. 2.1 million people watched this year's MTV Video Music Awards. That's down 50% from last year. Madonna won 7 awards. The ratings are the lowest ever for the show.
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18: Here's your Panhandle News Network forecast. This afternoon, expect a mix of clouds and sunshine with a high of 80. Tonight,

will be partly cloudy with a low of 57. Tomorrow will bring sunny to partly cloudy skies and very warm temperatures reaching a high of 86. With your exclusive AccuWeather forecast, I'm meteorologist Joe Lundberg on Cool 92.9.

0: Aerosmith's on Morgan County's Greatest Hits. 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Coming up on the commercial-free Cool Lunch Break. 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

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We're Morgan County's greatest hits on the commercial-free cool lunch break. So GLP-1 prescriptions are on the rise among younger kids. Yeah, so most of the children prescribed the medications already had obesity-related complications, including pre-diabetes, high cholesterol, fatty liver disease, or sleep apnea. Here's Hall & Oates on Cool 92.9.

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Morgan County's greatest hits. We are Cool 92.9. Let's go to 95 for a little Sheryl Crow. This is Strong Enough. Thanks so much for your request, John. 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

Earth, Wind, and Fire on Morgan County's Greatest Hits. We are Cool 92.9. There's a shark spotted swimming in a flooded New Jersey neighborhood after that nor'easter last week. Yeah, that'd be a sight to see. Here's Huey Lewis in the news on Cool 92.9.

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I'm Logan Scott. Thanks so much for hanging out with me. Today is Chewing Gum Day. 31 days from Halloween, 57 from Thanksgiving, and 86 till Christmas. Here's Diana Ross on Cool 92.9.

Morgan County's greatest hits are on Cool 92.9. I'm Logan Scott. Coming up Sunday morning, 7 to 11 a.m. It's American Top 40 the 80s with Casey Kasem as the show was originally broadcast. Make sure you tune in for that right here on Cool 92.9.

0: White Lion on Morgan County's Greatest Hits. 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
12: Here's your Panhandle News Network forecast. This afternoon will bring mostly sunny skies with a high of 80. Tonight, expect partly cloudy conditions with a low of 57. Tomorrow, anticipate partly sunny skies and very warm weather with a high of 86. With your exclusive AccuWeather forecast, I'm meteorologist Joe Lundberg on Cool 92.9.

0: 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And 9% said they did not know what they would do. I always would split the bill. That's just me.
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I'm not bad. Are you bad? I'm Logan Scott. Thanks for being here on a Wednesday. She's back tomorrow morning. Hometown Mornings with Danielle. 6 to 10 a.m. All the info you need to start your day. News, weather, traffic updates, and more. 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

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Morgan County's greatest hits are on Cool 92.9. I'm Logan Scott. Coming up Sunday night, 7 to midnight, it is Rewind with Gary Bryan. 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

Morgan County's greatest hits are on Cool 92.9. 24% of people say energy drinks are their preferred caffeine source. I love both energy drinks and... Here's Sheena Easton on Cool 92.9.

0: Right Said Fred's on Morgan County's Greatest Hits. We are Cool 92.9. I'm Logan Scott. Mountaineer football is back this Saturday. The Mountaineers are away taking on Iowa State. Pre-game at 9 a.m. with kickoff at noon. Let's go, Mountaineers.
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18: Here's your Panhandle News Network forecast. This afternoon will bring mostly sunny skies with a high of 80. Tonight, expect partly cloudy conditions with a low of 57. Tomorrow, anticipate partly sunny skies and very warm weather with a high of 86. With your exclusive AccuWeather forecast, I'm meteorologist Joe Lundberg on Cool 92.9.

0: Loving Rockets on Morgan County's Greatest Hits. We are Cool 92.9. I am Logan Scott saying so long. Thanks so much for hanging out with me on this Wednesday. Back in with you tomorrow starting at 10 a.m. Parker Stone's in next to get you through this Wednesday afternoon right here on Morgan County's Greatest Hits. We're Cool 92.9.
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Morgan County's greatest hits, you've got it on Cool 92.9, and good afternoon to you on this final day of September. It's Parker Stone with you closing out the workday until 7 tonight. Here's Stevie Wonder.

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The Tribe are back in action this Friday night at home at Morgan Field as they take on the Southern Garrett Rams. 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

0: 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The brand, a collaboration with Community Coffee, was a decades-long dream for the country legend, saying, quote, "I've been working towards this for over 40 years. I couldn't be more happy with it." The coffee debuted at her Tennessean travel stop in July and is now available online in light, medium, and dark roast varieties. Proceeds support the Imagination Library charity. The first commercial aired last night in honor of World Coffee Day. A Cup of Ambition tour also launched the same day, bringing free samples to Tennessee colleges and landmarks via the Dolly Coffee Trolley. More to come. 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
13: Here's your Panhandle News Network forecast. Tonight will bring partly cloudy skies with a low of 57. Tomorrow, expect partly sunny conditions and very warm temperatures with a high of 86. Tomorrow night will be partly cloudy with a low of 58. With your exclusive AccuWeather forecast, I'm meteorologist Jason Caterina on Cool 92.9.

Morgan Cunningham's greatest hits, you're on Cool 92.9. Cynthia Erivo starred in Wicked, and her next stage will be hosting SNL UK on October the 24th at the Sky Comedy Series continues its second season. Erivo, a three-time Oscar nominee known for her starring role in Wicked, was announced in a batch of hosts alongside rivals Danny Dreyer and House of the Dragons' James Norton. Each host will be paired with a musical guest, with Erivo's episode featuring Blossoms, while Sasha Keeble and the Streets join Dreyer and Norton. The trio will lead the skit show through its mid-season break, with more episodes planned through 2020.

0: 2027. Now in its second season, SNL UK has previously welcomed hosts including Jeff Goldblum, Jamie Demetrio, and Amelia Dingenberg. More to come. 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
2: A Harpers Ferry woman charged with murder and arson has waived her preliminary hearing. Our Marcia Gavalik has more.
3: 55-year-old Nicole Ellen Taylor appeared before Jefferson County Magistrate Lisa Fraley. She is accused in the death of her husband, Robert Hayne Taylor III, who investigators say was shot 5 times and was dead prior to a blaze at their Harpers Ferry residence. Nicole Taylor's bedridden daughter, Cynthia, was also found dead in the residence, although Nicole Taylor is not facing charges in her death. Jefferson County Prosecutor Adam Ward says Taylor's waiving her right to a preliminary hearing means the case heads next to a grand jury. The next session of the Jefferson County Grand Jury does not meet until January. Outside Jefferson County Magistrate Court, I'm Marcia Kovalik, WVMetroNews.com.
2: A guest in this morning's Panhandle Live was U.S. Senator Shelley Moore Capito. She discussed the Protect College Sports Act, which has made its way through the Senate and now heads to the House.
4: 77-22, obviously very bipartisan. We're hoping that this gives great momentum into the House. It preserves the integrity of our college sports. It ensures that the programs prioritize what they should, which is a student athlete's education and health and safety. And it brings it back out of the wild, wild west of wild transfers and money and disruptions of leagues and all kinds of things. So I think it has a great momentum. I'm hoping the House takes it up and that the president signs it. The president is for this bill. I do know that.
2: You can find that complete interview on our Panhandle News Network Spotify page. 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

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My

Morgan County's greatest hits. You've got it on Cool 92.9. Join us this Saturday. Coverage of West Virginia University Mountaineer football all season long. The Mountaineers are on the road taking on the Iowa State Cyclones in Ames. We'll have coverage beginning at 9 in the morning with pregame kickoff scheduled for noon as WVU football takes on Iowa State right here on Cool 92.9.

Morgan Cunningham's greatest hits. This is Cool 92.9 coming up for you in about 7 minutes. We're talking this movie and TV star who has had a roller coaster of a career is heading back to television very soon. We're giving you all those details coming up now. It's 1971's It Don't Come Easy for Ringo Starr.

0: That's the police right here on Cool 92.9. Charlie Sheen is heading back to television with his father, Martin, as they're going to be starring together in a comedy series called Happy Jack for AMC. Charlie is playing Jack, who is a, quote, bit of a lifelong no-doer who has two adult daughters with his dad, Martin, helping raise them. One of the daughters is named Kate, and she keeps Jack's company running and Jack functioning. The other daughter is Sam, a wild child who returns with a new boyfriend who's Charlie's age. Charlie says, quote, I've always heard the moments that truly matter happen when they're supposed to. The good folks at AMC have played a huge hand in deciding that moment is now. It's no secret that it's been a minute, and I'm thrilled to be going back into television in such a meaningful way in an equally wonderful show. Happy Jack starts filming early next year with a premiere date set for later on in 2027.
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2: 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On 81 between Winchester, Martinsburg, and Hagerstown, there are no accidents. The northbound side, traffic slows riding into Clearbrook, suggesting a new incident there. And then on the southbound side of 81, looks like there may be a new incident in Falling Waters. But you are backed up to the Potomac. Just no confirmation on that yet. I'm digging into it. Westbound 70. Traffic slows 270 over to 340. Sharpsburg Pike over to 81. And then you're going to be fine riding in toward Hancock. 15 out of Leesburg. Heavy. Heavy into Luckett's and Mountville Road. Route 9. Traffic is going to slow before you get to Hamilton Station Road. And then before Hillsboro to Harper's Ferry Road. The rest of the ride to Charlestown and Martinsburg. It's good. O'Malley Oakley with traffic.
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15: Here's your Panhandle News Network forecast. Tonight will bring partly cloudy skies with a low of 57. Tomorrow, expect partly sunny conditions and very warm temperatures with a high of 86. Tomorrow night will be partly cloudy with a low of 58. With your exclusive AccuWeather forecast, I'm meteorologist Jason Caterina on Cool 92.9.

0: Billy Joel right here on Cool 92.9. It is time once again for another community update brought to you by Clark's Home Furnishing, service that you just don't get from the big guys. The 51st annual Apple Butter Festival is taking place next Friday through next Sunday, October 9th through the 11th. Friday night from 5 until 9, there will be a kickoff party at the Beer Garden. On Saturday morning, you can check out the annual parade beginning at 9. And then on Saturday from 10 until 6 and Sunday from 10 until 4, over 200 fine arts, crafts, kids zone, and food vendors will be set up. There'll also be contests throughout the weekend, including hog calling, beard and mustache egg toss, baking contests, and so much more. 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
2: A Harpers Ferry woman charged with murder and arson has waived her preliminary hearing. Our Marcia Gavalik has more.
3: 55-year-old Nicole Ellen Taylor appeared before Jefferson County Magistrate Lisa Fraley. She is accused in the death of her husband, Robert Hayne Taylor III, who investigators say was shot 5 times and was dead prior to a blaze at their Harpers Ferry residence. Nicole Taylor's bedridden daughter, Cynthia, was also found dead in the residence, although Nicole Taylor is not facing charges in her death. Jefferson County Prosecutor Adam Ward says Taylor's waiving her right to a preliminary hearing means the case heads next to a grand jury. The next session of the Jefferson County Grand Jury does not meet until January. Outside Jefferson County Magistrate Court, I'm Marcia Kovalik, WVMetroNews.com.
2: A guest in this morning's Panhandle Live was U.S. Senator Shelley Moore Capito. She discussed the Protect College Sports Act, which has made its way through the Senate and now heads to the House.
4: 77-22, obviously very bipartisan. We're hoping that this gives great momentum into the House. It preserves the integrity of our college sports. It ensures that the programs prioritize what they should, which is a student athlete's education and health and safety. And it brings it back out of the wild, wild west of wild transfers and money and disruptions of leagues and all kinds of things. So I think it has a great momentum. I'm hoping the House takes it up and that the president signs it. The president is for this bill. I do know that.
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Morgan Cuddy's greatest hits. This is Cool 92.9. Due up for you in 7 minutes. Keep it here as we get you out of work on this Wednesday. It's celebrity birthdays on the final day of September. That's coming up. To 1988, we go for this Rod Stewart classic. It's Forever Young.

0: John Parr right here on Cool 92.9. It's time once again for celebrity birthdays on this last day of September, September the 30th. And if you are celebrating today, a big happy birthday to you from all of us here at Cool 92.9. Celebrating a birthday today, the kid dancing and see his videos for Chandelier and Elastic Heart, Maddie Ziegler is 24 today. The Flash in the new DC movies and Credence Barebone in the Fantastic Beast movies, Ezra Miller is 34 today. The founding father of Auto-Tune, T-Pain, is 42 today. Gretchen, the girl who tried to make Fetch happen in Mean Girls, Lacey Chabert, is 44 today. Kieran Culkin, Macaulay's younger brother, he's Roman Roy on HBO's Succession. Kieran Culkin is 44 today. The gymnast who won gold at the 96 Summer Olympics in Atlanta, Dominique Moissonneau, is 45 today. Christopher Jackson's 51 today. He plays George Washington in Hamilton. French actress who won a Best Actress Oscar for her role in La Vie en Rose, Marion Cotillard, is 51 today. Sending on AMC's Into the Badlands, Daniel Wu is 52 today. Tony Hale is 56. He's Gary on Veep and Buster on Arrested Development. From the Goo Goo Dolls, their bassist Robbie Tocock is 62 today. The leader of Phish, Treya Sassio, is 62 today. One of the Bond girls from Spectre, Monica Bellucci, is 62 today. The Montgomery Gentry member still with us. Eddie Montgomery is 63 today. Helen on Wings. Crystal Bernard is 65 today. Country singer-songwriter Marty Stewart is 68 today. Fran Fine on The Nanny. Fran Drescher is 69 today. Also Fran Rees on Living with Fran. And Fran Lovett on TV Land's Happily Divorced. Greg from The Brady Bunch, Barry Williams, is 72 today. From Fifth Dimension, Marilyn McCoo is 83 today. Johnny Mathis celebrates birthday number 91 today. He is immortalized in the Family Ties theme song, Without Us with Denise Williams, and also the number one hit in the 70s with Too Much, Too Little, Too Late. And lastly for today, Angie Dixon celebrates birthday number 95, the Ocean Eleven's beauty who starred on Police Woman. More to come. 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
2: 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On 81 between Winchester, Martinsburg, and Hagerstown, some brief delays north of Route 50. The crash that was on the southbound side of 81 at Atomic River out of there. Westbound 70 still slowing at 355 to 340 and a little bit heavy on the approach to 81. Otherwise to Hancock, it's good. 15 very heavy out of Leesburg, and it's going to stay heavy into Luckett's, heavy at Point of Rocks and Mountville Road. Route 9, traffic slows after Percival Road to Harper's Ferry Road. Then you're fine into Charlestown and Martinsburg. Westbound side of 340, Harper's Ferry. Traffic is going to be heavy. I don't see any accidents on Route 7 out of Leesburg, Berryville to Winchester. I'm Allie Oakley with traffic.
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18: Here's your Panhandle News Network forecast. Tonight will bring partly cloudy skies with a low of 57. Tomorrow, expect partly sunny conditions and very warm temperatures with a high of 86. Tomorrow night will be partly cloudy with a low of 58. With your exclusive AccuWeather forecast, I'm meteorologist Jason Katarina on Cool 92.9.

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You're listening to Cool 92.9. It's time once again for another community update brought to you by Clark's Home Furnishing Service that you just don't get from the big guys. 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The duck launch starts at 4 p.m. For just $5, you can adopt a duck and compete

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2: A Harpers Ferry woman charged with murder and arson has waived her preliminary hearing. Our Marcia Gavalik has more.
3: 55-year-old Nicole Ellen Taylor appeared before Jefferson County Magistrate Lisa Fraley. She is accused in the death of her husband, Robert Hayne Taylor III, who investigators say was shot 5 times and was dead prior to a blaze at their Harpers Ferry residence. Nicole Taylor's bedridden daughter, Cynthia, was also found dead in the residence, although Nicole Taylor is not facing charges in her death. Jefferson County Prosecutor Adam Ward says Taylor's waiving her right to a preliminary hearing means the case heads next to a grand jury. The next session of the Jefferson County Grand Jury does not meet until January. Outside Jefferson County Magistrate Court, I'm Marcia Kovalik, WVMetroNews.com.
2: A guest in this morning's Panhandle Live was U.S. Senator Shelley Moore Capito. She discussed the Protect College Sports Act, which has made its way through the Senate and now heads to the House.
4: 77-22, obviously very bipartisan. We're hoping that this gives great momentum into the House. It preserves the integrity of our college sports. It ensures that the programs prioritize what they should, which is a student athlete's education and health and safety. And it brings it back out of the wild, wild west of wild transfers and money and disruptions of leagues and all kinds of things. So I think it has a great momentum. I'm hoping the House takes it up and that the president signs it. The president is for this bill. I do know that.
2: 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From the Panhandle News Network News Desk, I'm Luke Wiggs.
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You've got it on Cool 92.9. 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Coverage of WVU Mountaineer football. The Mountaineers are on the road taking on the Iowa State Cyclones. We'll have pregame coverage beginning at 9 in the morning this Saturday on Cool 92.9. Kickoff scheduled for noon with the Mountaineer Sports Network team as they take you through the entirety of the game. West Virginia and Iowa State this Saturday at noon.

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Morgan County's greatest hits. This is Cool 92.9. Coming up, our daily trip into the DeLorean and what happened in cool history. That's due up in 7 minutes. Here's Al Green.

0: Morgan County's greatest hits. This is Cool 92.9. It's time once again for our daily trip into the DeLorean and what happened in cool history on today's date. We start today off 99 years ago today in 1927 when the Babe Ruth hit his 60th home run of the season. He held the single season home run record for 34 years until fellow Yankee Roger Maris broke it in 1961. James Dean would pass away in a two-car collision near Colome, California on today's date in 1955. 66 years ago today in 1960, the Flintstones made their premiere on ABC. The Supremes released their song Love Child on today's date in 1968. Isaac Hayes released the theme from Shaft on today's date in 1971. Roberto Clemente got his 3,000th and last career hit for the Pittsburgh Pirates on today's date in 1972. He was killed in a plane crash 3 months later on New Year's Eve, delivering relief supplies to his native country. Cheers premiered on NBC 44 years ago today in 1982, running for 11 seasons. John Lennon received his posthumous star on the Hollywood Walk of Fame on today's date in 1988. Tennis stud Pete Sampras and Bridget Wilson of I Know What You Did Last Summer fame married on today's date in 2000. Also, Luke Cage premiered on Netflix on today's date in 2016. It starred Mike Coulter as Luke and ran for two seasons. Let's Make a Deal host Monty Hall would pass away at the age of 96 on today's date in 2017. And 1 year ago today in 2025, Chad Powers premiered on Hulu starring Glenn Powell as a disgraced quarterback who uses prosthetics and a wig to start over on another college football team. The second season started earlier this month. More to come. It's Cool 92.9.
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10: Here's your Panhandle News Network forecast. Tonight will bring partly cloudy skies with a low of 57. Tomorrow, expect partly sunny conditions and very warm temperatures with a high of 86. Tomorrow night will be partly cloudy with a low of 58. With your exclusive AccuWeather forecast, I'm meteorologist Jason Caterina on Cool 92.9.

0: Morgan County's greatest hits, you've got it on Cool 92.9. I'm Parker Stone. A big thank you, as always, for spending your workday and your ride home right here on Cool 92.9. More great music coming up for you through the rest of your Wednesday evening. 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
2: 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I'm Tony Caridi. 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
2: In the new world of college sports, there seems to be change everywhere, every day. New rules, new lawsuits, new rosters, and of course, new coaches. Iowa State, West Virginia's opponent on Saturday, falls into that category. With Matt Campbell heading to Penn State, the Cyclones hired Jimmy Rogers as their new head coach. He's got an interesting background. He spent last year, his only year at Washington State, as their head coach. The Cougars went 6-6 with a bowl game. Before that, he had a great 12-year run on the staff at South Dakota State, served as the head coach there his final two seasons, went 27-3, and that included an FCS national championship. That propelled him to Ames, where the Cyclones are 2-2 after their first four games. Wins over Southeast Missouri and Bowling Green, losses to nationally ranked Iowa and Utah. And that sets the table for Saturday's date with West Virginia. The early breakdown looks like this. Iowa State is solid on defense, currently 7th in the Big 12 in scoring D, only giving up 16 points per game. They've not allowed a single point in the third quarter in any of their games. Offensively, still trying to find consistency. They're 11th in the league in scoring. Individually, you'll hear the name Aiden Flora this week. Currently leads the Cyclones and the Big 12 in all-purpose yardage. The quarterback, Jalen Rayner, completing just 54% of his passes. He's got 5 TDs, 3 interceptions. He is running the ball well, second on the team in rushing, averaging 4 yards per carry with 3 rushing touchdowns. So there you have it, your intro to Iowa State. We'll talk more about the matchup coming up on tomorrow's report. And that is today's Mountaineer Report, brought to us by Kroger, the official grocer of WVU Athletics. I'm Tony Caridi on the Mountaineer Sports Network from Learfield.
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